0: We're out telling everyone, aren't we, pup?
1: Remember, if you want to vote, you need to enrol first. Do it by 25 October at vote.nz. If you're already enrolled, you'll receive a pack from us soon. Just open it up, check your details are correct, and you're good to go. Brought to you by the Electoral Commission.

This is it. Look what you get. This is it. This is it. Look what you get. This is it. This is it. Look

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one and all, and I hate you one and all. 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I killed a man, they said, so they said. 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I killed a man, they said, and I smashed in his head.

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0: like diversity, the cultural diversity, the many languages, and the enrichment through all the different cultures, religions, faiths. I think that's fascinating.
1: I love going for really early morning walks under the Harbour Bridge. I love being able to get in my car and in 40 minutes being in one of the most beautiful beaches in the world. I find it really hard to think of what's missing in Auckland. I think you're pushing it there. Don't be so cheeky.
2: The people of this country, people of Auckland especially, are very, very friendly, and that makes you feel you're living with your kith and kin.
3: 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It's a sparkling city.
4: Loving Auckland, our diverse city. 104.6 Planet FM.
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